the Warrior Kings, and Blues House Party. There you go. The Warrior Kings will be at the Slippery Noodle in downtown Indianapolis on Saturday, August 29th. On the other stage that evening will be Groove Time, so make a note of that. All right, Duke Tomato. He's got a couple of shows you got to mark your calendars for, especially if you're in the northwest part of the area. Duke Tomato is going to be at the Elkhart Public Library in Elkhart, Indiana on Friday, August 28th. And then he'll be at the Hard Rock Casino in Gary on September 5th, Saturday, September 5th. So we're going to play something from his latest release, Have You Seen My Keys? We'll hear the tune Linda Lou. And then George Thorogood and the Destroyers are going to be back in Indiana. They're going to be at the Honeywell Center in Wabash, Indiana on Wednesday, August 26th. And he's got a new collection, live collection, called The Baddest Show on Earth, put out by Kraft Recordings, has a bunch of songs from a bunch of different eras, obviously. We are going to hear the 1982 Live in Boston version of Madison Blues. But first, Duke Tomato, then George Thorogood, here at the Blues House Party.

Live in Boston in 1982, George Thorogood and the Destroyers and their version of Madison Blues from the new collection, The Baddest Show on Earth, put out by Kraft Recordings. George Thorogood will be at the Honeywell Center in Wabash, Indiana on Wednesday, August 26th. And before that, Duke Tomato and Linda Liu from his album, Have You Seen My Keys, on Tomato Tough Records. And Duke Tomato will be at the Elkhart Public Library on Friday, August 28th, and then at the Hard Rock Casino in Gary on Saturday, September 5th. So make a note of that. Road tripping, unless you live in the area. Hi. All right, let's shift gears. We're going to do something old and something new. There is a new box set that came out recently from Black Swan Records, Ma Rainey, Mother of the Blues, the complete Paramount recordings from 1923 to 1928. Here's Daddy Goodbye Blues.

That's Ma Rainey, Daddy Goodbye Blues, from the Black Swan Collection, Mother of the Blues. The complete Paramount recordings, 1923 to 1928. Shifting gears a little bit, there's a really cool collection put out by Coco Mojo Records. It's a series called Black Phantom Rockers. This one's Black Phantom Rockers number 2, The Dance. We're going to hear two tunes from this collection. First, we're going to hear Guitar Crusher with Itch With Me, and then Geneva Valier, You Said You Had a Woman. Here at the Blues House Party.

0: don't you think he's all right? He's all right, he's all right. Oh, yeah, I know he's all right.
1: That sounds familiar. That's Geneva Valier, and You Said You Had a Woman. And before that, Guitar Crusher, Itch With Me, from the collection by Coco Mojo Records, Blues Rockers, Blues Phantom Rockers, volume number 2, The Dance. Now we're going to shift gears, another Coco Mojo recording collection, Left Hand Man, Lefty Bates, 1939 to 1960. This is volume 1. First, we're going to hear a 1946 recording of the Aristocats with Boogie in C, and then Big Bertha Henderson. Abdul, that's for you, pal. With a 1953 recording, Rock Daddy Rock, both featuring Lefty Bates on guitar, here at the Blues House Party.

Big Bertha Henderson, Rock Daddy Rock, and before that, the Aristocats with a K, Boogie and C, both featuring Lefty Bates on guitar from the Coco Mojo collection, Lefty Bates, 1939-1960. Just a friendly reminder, friends, if you like the music you hear at tonight's Blues House Party, tomorrow afternoon, go to the Blues House Party Facebook page. That's where I post a set list, and you can create a Spotify set list off of my set list. Like it, love it, tell other people to like it and love it if you would, please. I try to put up music clips, old and new, whenever possible. And if you have a question or a comment, or if there's a blues event happening in your neck of the woods and you want to help spread the good word, please email me at msocey, that's M-S-O-C-E-Y, at WFYI.org. I'm also on Facebook, also on Twitter, at Matthew Socey. Also on Blue Sky, because why not? We're going to stay in the Coco Mojo universe for a couple more songs. There is a collection, Black Phantom Rockers, number one, Who Baby, and we're going to hear two cuts. First, we're going to hear a guitar shorty with Ways of a Man, and then Kansas City Jimmy, Cheating Woman, here at the Blues House Party.

That was Kansas City, Jimmy, and Cheating Woman. And before that, Guitar Shorty, Ways of a Man, from the Phantom Blues Rockers Collection, Who Baby, on Coco Mojo Records. We're going to shift gears. We're going to hear an EP. It's from RJ Spangler, fine drummer and band leader. It's called A Lifetime in Detroit Jazz and Blues, Volume 1. We're going to hear Alberta Adams, the queen of Detroit blues. If you see me on the street, I'll tell you my Alberta Adams story. We're going to hear He May Be Your Man. This is put out on East Lawn Records. And then the latest from the James Hunter Six is called Off the Fence on Easy Eye Records, and we'll hear the tune Two Birds, One Stone. But first, Alberta Adams, here at the Blues House Party.

James Hunter 6, Two Birds, One Stone from their Easy Eye release, Off the Fence. Got new music from the band that goes by Walk That Walk. The album is called The Lifer, and we'll hear the tune I Ain't Thinking About You. And then new music from Kelly Briding. Her album is called Nightingale, put out by the Music Maker label, the Music Maker Relief Foundation, and the tune Turn and Burn. But first, Walk That Walk here at the Blues House Party.

0: Recorded April 5th, 2025 at the Triple Door in Seattle, Washington. That's Curtis Salgado and Clean Getaway. He wrote that as well. He also produced the album as well. This is from his latest release called Legacy Rewind Live in 25, put out by Nola Blue Records. If you, and you see me on the street, I'll tell you my Curtis Salgado story. I'm happy to say I got to MC for him a couple times. Well, friends, the clock on the wall says the Blues House Party is over for now. Some of us are going to try to sleep in tomorrow, but I want to thank everybody for making the Blues House Party a part of your Saturday night festivities. Thank you for letting me be a part of your weekend plans and your Saturday night soundtrack, and we'll do this again next week. So until next time, take care, everybody. I'm Matthew Sosi, and this is the Blues House Party.
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4: 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I'm Melissa Davis, your host tonight, along with co-host Adam Cross. We have the radio premiere of our newest Small Studio Session tonight. Fousey is an Indianapolis-based artist who blends hip-hop with Americana to create a sound that's uniquely his own. Having spent nearly half of his life behind bars, he writes about the grit, beauty, and resilience of American life on the margins. In this session, these themes are driven home by the tight and measured power of the All-American Ghetto Band. We'll listen to this moving and impactful performance from Fousey and the All-American Ghetto Band tonight, along with an interview from WFYI's Kyle Long. Stay with us for an hour of new music from Indiana-based artist here on Small Studio Signal Boost. First, we have a song from Indianapolis expat, Nashville, Tennessee's Kara Cole. We've played Kara's music throughout the years here on Small Studio Signal Boost, from her work with the Indiana-based Keller and Cole to her solo career that she started here in Central Indiana. A few years ago, Kara moved to Nashville and is now celebrating the release of her first full-length album. And this is the first single. 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

0: That was Wishy with Sensational here on Small Studio Signal Boost. 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Coming up after the break, we'll hear our newest Small Studio session from Fousey and the All-American Ghetto Band. 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
0: 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I'm Adam Gross, joined by Melissa Davis. And tonight we have the radio premiere of our newest Small Studio session from Indianapolis artist Fousey. He's with the All-American Ghetto Band in this performance. And Melissa, holy cow, it's a good one.
4: Oh, I'm so excited to see it and hear it.
0: Yeah. Fousey has been featured on WFYI before on Kyle's show Cultural Manifesto, and his story just grabbed me immediately.
4: Mm-hmm. It's really inspiring, and also the way that public media played a part in his discovery of his musicianship and Americana music is so inspiring.
0: Yeah, so he gets into it in the interview that we'll hear later, but just to give folks a teaser if you don't know, he spent nearly half of his life behind bars, and while he was locked up, he watched a PBS special on WFYI with Carole King and James Taylor and was inspired to learn how to play guitar.
4: That's amazing.
0: Yeah.
4: The power of public media.
0: The power of public media. And since then, he's had stints on the Kelly Clarkson show and has been playing all over town and I think the Midwest. So without further ado, I suppose, let's get into it. This is Fousey and the All-American Ghetto Band performing live in our small studio at WFYI.
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5: 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I'm Adam Gross, joined by Melissa Davis. 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
3: So, my name is Fousey, man. I'm from a little place called Maybe Fall Creek. And if you never heard of the inner city of Indianapolis, well, let me tell you a little bit about it. When I was a kid, I thought it was okay to rob drug dealers. They was doing something illegal, so it ain't like they can, you know, call the police on me and be like, hey man, Fousey robbed me for 10 pounds. Can't do that, right? What else you can't do is think that you're invincible, like, you can't die, or that people close to you won't die. Cause I robbed the wrong dealer one day. His homie shot my homie in the head. I shot the dealer, but the dealer lived. In the state of Indiana, it's almost like I pulled the trigger myself on my friend, so I went and did a stretch. I learned how to play the guitar there. I became a man there. Everything you hear from me now is me blessing the world instead of tearing it down. But you know, it's gonna rain either way it goes.

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5: 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I'm Ana Maria Serre.
6: And I'm Felix Contreras.
5: Since you left, I'm in the first chair. I am first chair host.
6: So do I get to say, let the chisme begin?
5: Exactly.
6: Oh, I missed my cue. The chisme this week is new music. You know, I was very busy doing another project on the Grateful Dead with Isabella Gomez Sarmiento. All this really great music from over the summer has accumulated. We're almost done with the summer. And the music just kept coming in left and right. So I'm going to get right to it. I think you're first this week.
5: Okay. So this is a song that I brought on actually last week, but you missed it. So I'm bringing it on again because I wanted to make sure that you heard it. In Mexico City recently, there was a Fred Again. Are you familiar with Fred Again, Felix?
6: Yes.
5: Oh my God. Amazing. Yeah. Okay. So Fred Again, really big electronic artist, collaborated with Latin Mafia, which is one of the most exciting on the rise, kind of experimental electronic sounds from Mexico.
6: You've played them.
5: I have played them. Wow, you're so ubicado, Felix. So I'm going to play you a song from this new album that they did together and then explain it to you. This song is called Come On. Please.

0: cellist. She's known for her cello, which you actually do hear her cello in multiple places on this album, which also amazing for her. I mean, she was on the Blood Orange record. Like, she's been really interestingly incorporated in a lot of big albums in the past year. But more than that, something she always does is she plays with pedals, she plays with her vocal, she uses her vocal and she distorts it. Like, when she's in these really small live music settings, it's always different, it's always a little improvised, and she uses it to surround her cello. And so to take that out, isolate it, and then put it onto a track with Latin Mafia and Fred again was like brain explosion. It was really exciting to me to see this record come out.
1: Okay, I'm going to go look for it. I'm going to listen to the whole thing. I'm going to make a playlist around it, I'm sure.
0: Of course you are. Oh my God, that's when you know. I love it. That was a couple of songs from the new Fred Again Latin Mafia record called 9 Months and 50 Hours.
1: Okay, I've got something from a band called Dos Santos, and this is a band that I've been following for a very, very long time. It's their first new album in 5 years. They're from Chicago. They're what I call a cumbia jam band. Okay, I first saw them in I first saw them in South by Southwest around 2014, 2015. I can't even remember. Their new record is coming out at the end of August. It's called Es Amor. This is a track called Money Gun.

0: She almost has a Julieta Venegas tone to her.
1: Okay, yeah, and she does. And in other tracks, she does this layering thing, and it's sort of very, it reminds me of like Lucelena Mendoza from Ilabamba, but more specifically,
0: very experimental in her affectations, I would say.
1: And she very much sounds like Juana Molina from Argentina, who's very, very well known for that, and we've loved her on Alt Latino for a long time. The whole record is full of all of these great sonic sensibilities, these great cover songs from a lot of different artists from a lot of different countries. Again, the artist is La Zora Zapata. The album is called I Love You Baby. It's already out, so go check it out. You have been listening to Alt Latino from NPR Music. Our audio editor is Noah Caldwell.
0: The executive producer of NPR Music is Saraya Mohammed.
1: Sonali Mehta is executive director. I'm Felix Contreras.
0: And I'm Ana Maria Sayer. Send us an email.
1: Say more than that. If you like what you heard, send us an email.
0: Send us an email.
1: Just stay in touch with us. We'd really love to hear from you guys.
0: Lonely.
1: Yeah.
0: Felix doesn't have a lot of friends.
1: AltLatino@NPR.org.
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8: 20 albums and more than 3 decades into their career, Weezer are getting along better than ever. Their latest album, known as the Gold Album, is their most collaborative project in a long time. Frontman Rivers Cuomo talks about how getting to a place where he felt comfortable giving up total control took time.
9: I don't know if I could have done it when I was younger. I would get super anxious when somebody makes a suggestion.
8: And it's not just their relationship as bandmates that's stronger. Rivers says it's their friendships, too.
9: 36 years now. Hard to sum that up. These are some of the, you know, the three of the most important people in my life, and I share something with them that I don't have with anybody else. We might as well be strangers.
8: Something came along and changed us. Talking to Weezer today. I'm Raina. This is Conversations from the World Cafe. The rest of this hour will be devoted to songs that came out the same year Weezer released their debut album, which was the Blue Album. That was 1994. Big year for music. Big, big, big. It was also the year another rock band released their very first album almost exactly 32 years ago. In 1994, in August, Oasis put out Definitely Maybe. This is Supersonic.

0: From their new album, The Gold Album, that is Weezer, LA Sound on World Cafe. I've been hanging out with Rivers Cuomo and Scott Schreiner of Weezer today. Guys, thank you so much for being here.
1: Yeah, thanks for having us.
2: Yeah, thank you.
0: I'm Raina Duras, back in a moment with more World Cafe.
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0: You heard a conversation with Weezer before that quick break here on World Cafe. Weezer, a band who've been making music for you for 32 years now. They put out the Blue Album, their debut, in 1994. And for the rest of this hour, that is exactly where you're staying, in 1994, which you will hear was an enormous year for music. The Weezer Blue Album came out the same year as Ill Communication by Beastie Boys. Here's Sabotage.

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1: 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Good morning, I'm Russ Maloney. Today on the New Yorker Radio Hour, David Remnick sits down with political commentator John Lovett of Pod Save America. 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
3: I'm Louise Schiavone with these headlines. Efforts to forge a U.S.-Canada trade deal are dead, with both sides blaming each other. Now the two nations are imposing matching 50% tariffs. Treasury Secretary Scott Bessent is expected to announce new aggressive sanctions against Iran tomorrow, which President Trump has called Economic D-Day. Iran is warning any country that participates will be considered an enemy and targeted. Tropical storm Mokay is heading toward Hilo, Hawaii, with strong winds and heavy rain. The Big Island is expected to bear the brunt of the storm. Residents there are still recovering from Hurricane Lala with its wind and flooding damage. I'm Louise Schiavone, NPR News, Washington.

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1: Good evening. 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
3: States to a conflict saying, you're at war when you get attacked. We got attacked. Carney is promising dollar-for-dollar trade tariffs against American products beginning September the 8th. Iran's president says the memo of understanding that was agreed to between the United States and Iran is the best way to end the now six-month-old war. And a tropical storm is bearing down on Hawaii's Big Island. It could bring more than a foot of rain. It comes just 1 week after a Category 1 hurricane brushed the state last weekend. I'm Dan Ronan, NPR News.

0: For Sunday, that's All Things Considered from NPR News. I'm Danielle Kurtzleben. Thanks for listening and have a great week.
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8: Hi there and good evening. I'm Stephen Stolen, and here we go, this week's Stolen Moments. A fun mashup for you this evening. Charles Lloyd on the program tonight, a guy named Eric Bibb, J.J. Milto, and Kathy Matea. All that and more. Stolen Moments tonight here on WFYI Public Radio.

0: A little invoking of your 60s memories, if you were around in those days. Cream, 1967 or so, Eric Clapton hung around in Quaint Cream. That was not Eric Clapton. That was Mike, not to be confused with Michael, Mike Anderson, with the always talented Jean-Jacques Milito, or J.J. Milito, as they say in the jazzier circles. Key to the Highway is the album, and Sunshine of Your Love. Good evening, Stephen Stoll, and all of that already. And we're just moments into the program. Your host tonight, Stolen Moments, very happy to hang around with you for a little while here. Also hanging around with us, running the traps, running the board, running the playbook. Matthew Sosie's here. Good evening.
1: Good evening, Stephen. Good evening, everybody.
0: What's up, Matthew?
1: This show.
0: It is. Right
1: we're
0: now.
1: On. Right? Yeah, it's happening.
0: I mean, this is what it is.
1: This is my happening, and it freaks me out.
0: You know, there's a song by the Supremes called The Happening.
1: Yes.
0: It happened to me.
1: Not in, and your, it can not happen in your repertoire. To you.
0: Speaking of the 60s. Mm-hmm. So that's cool. The reason I mentioned that the singer is Mike Anderson, and I like J.J. Milito because, I'll get to Mike Anderson, because he plays not as the star a lot of the time. Probably the most significant jazz harmonica player in Europe, certainly en français. So sometimes I'll call him Jean-Jacques, but that makes Matthew get kind of, you know, he loves the French.
1: Yeah, but not like that.
0: No Jean-Jacques.
1: Sorry. Good glove. Good
0: Jean-Jacques.
1: Net. Good stick.
0: I think, I think he was also a skier. Jean-Claude. Key to the High was a 2024 album. Again, and Milito is not your traditional well-schooled harmonica player. He actually, I think, rode a bus or something when he was in the States to Memphis for $5 and then got turned on to the music of Bob Dylan and the Rolling Stones, and decided to play the harmonica out of that idiom. I mentioned Mike Anderson because on the same album, this is confusing, Matthew, but not to you.
1: Right.
0: There was another singer on the album, and his name is Michael Anderson. Mm-hmm. You got your Mike, you got your Michael. We just heard Mike.
1: Okay.
0: Here's a little bit more Milito. This is... appropriately, an album called Harmonicas. Harmonicas. And this is the very best of J.J. Milito. The very best. Not just greatest hits.
1: That's what the album says.
0: The very best. This is Ode to Billy Joe without the words. But the harmonica is terrific on this. And the guitar playing is a guy named Manu Galvin, who's this kind of regular composition, performing power, live performance of this Ode to Billy Joe. So there'll be no mention of the Tallahatchie Bridge. We'll get to that later. Here's Milito.

More harmonica fun there with J.J. Milito, also known as Jean-Jacques Milito, with the Ode to Billy Joe, that great Bobby Gentry tune. It will return to the program in a different fashion later in the program. The program is Stolen Moments. I'm Stephen Stolen, and you're listening to this on WFYI Public Radio.

But fly away, little pretty bird. For he'd only clip your wings.

0: There is something about a solo singer, no other singers, no other players, just the solo singer.
1: So a cappella is what you're saying.
0: I don't know.
1: I think
0: a cappella is kind of a choral term.
1: But it's also, you could also do
0: no accompaniment.
1: Yeah.
0: Yeah, but it doesn't happen that often.
1: Well, we just did.
0: I know. And that tune was, that was Kathy Mattea, who's making a Stolen Moments debut.
1: Correct.
0: Yeah, I don't think she's ever rocked it here.
1: Better late than never.
0: It's all right. She may have rocked it on somebody else's program, but she doesn't actually rock it. With Pretty Bird is the tune, is written by a woman named Hazel Dickens. You know this Hazel?
1: I do not.
0: I don't know. It's a great name, Hazel Dickens. Yep. When you were in trouble, when you were a child in my house, my mother might sometimes, not trouble, just kind of like mischievous, she'd say, you're the Dickens.
1: At least she thought you were Hazel, Mr. B.
0: Shirley Booth.
1: Shirley Booth.
0: Where have you gone, Shirley Booth? She's a heck of a singer.
1: Your pledge dollars at work,
0: Pretty
1: Shirley
0: with,
1: Booth references.
0: Really, that's the first Shirley Booth reference. I don't think we...
1: This year.
0: Yeah, I know, but she, if she would have sung more... She could have wiggled her way into breakfast sometime with the gals. That'll wait for another show, but, you know, we have our own fun here. We're going to be back with you now. We've done a little bit for ourselves. Kathy Mattea, kind of bluesy, kind of husky sound. She's actually a la Bobby Gentry. We mentioned Ode to Billy Joe before. She's kind of Bobby Gentry, but it's a little bit more... That's the thing.
1: Well, I love that section of the record store.
0: Well, it's that kind of... huskiness that's really kind of cool in people's voices.
1: Yes, but in you, would you like a lozenge? Please.
0: That actually doesn't really help. I was a singer for a while.
1: No, it does not.
0: No, it just moves it around.
1: That's great.
0: You know, life is all about, you know, stuff in your throat, muck in your throat. Phlegm. That's with a P. Phlegm.
1: Yes.
0: Moving on.
1: Thank you.
0: Kathy Mattea. So she... she's done a whole bunch of things. It's decidedly country in a fashion, but not country western. Kind of rootsy, kind of SoCal rock.
1: Would you say Americana?
0: Maybe.
1: Okay.
0: Not overtly so.
1: Right.
0: And sometimes Celtic. So what we're moving to now is the sometimes Celtic, where she is joined by a guy named Dougie McLean. If there's a Scottish name, Dougie. D-O-U-G-I-E, it's probably Dougie, Dougie McLean. This is a perfectly cool example, perfectly is a big word, of that kind of Celtic feel in the sometimes husky country, SoCal, country Celtic, let's call it that.
1: Okay.
0: New categories, that's in the record store.
1: Yep.
0: Check that out in all the vinyl places you hang out.
1: Will do.
0: Ready for the Storm is the tune. This is from, appropriately, Transatlantic Sessions. Kathy Mattea, an album where she's working with all kinds of folks from across the pond, as they like to say. Dougie McLean wrote this tune, and he's a Scotsman and a wonderful player and singer as well. Joins her singing here with Ready for the Storm.

0: Cathy Mattea, joined by her Scottish pal Dougie MacLean, for a tune called Ready for the Storm, from an album called Transatlantic Sessions. A little bit more from Cathy Mattea later in the program. We're rolling along. This is Charles Lloyd. Charles Lloyd, wonderful sax player. Really wonderful sax player. And an amazing career where he's played just about everything. And Matthew, he started they had some kind of clever name for this quartet called like the Modern Quartet or something like that. And he had one of your favorite artists surprisingly playing in a quartet.
1: Oh, yeah?
0: Keith Jarrett.
1: Yes.
0: That is a stunning thought. I mean, if you know about Keith Jarrett is the guy, he's a jazz kind of freeform jazz pianist. He comes out and he plays. So the albums have enormously long tracks. Like, he just is playing. And they have a very live feel to them. Why? Because he probably, however he felt at that time, is how he played. So it's just very difficult to see him kind of harnessed up in a quartet. But I'm sure he's a great pianist, but it was an interesting thing about Charles Lloyd. Charles Lloyd also transcendental meditation influenced. Got into world music, all sorts of cool stuff. But a really good saxophone player, like really good. Since 2025, he's made a gajillion. That's a technical term. It's used in the trade. A gajillion albums since 2025 with Blue Note, that little known record company, Blue Note. So Charles Lloyd is our saxophone artist here. He also works with a pretty good pianist now, Brad Meldow. Not bad. This is that great Hoagie Carmichael tune that was really made famous mostly by Ray Charles. It doesn't need any words sometimes. We did that earlier with Ode to Billy Joe and Jean-Jacques Milteau. This is that great Georgia on My Mind. Cool tune, cool player. Here's Charles Lloyd.

0: Brad Mehldau with some swell piano playing. Keys, I believe they say. Do you call them keys sometimes?
1: I do not play, therefore it's a piano or a keyboard.
0: I know, but some folks refer to the keyboard player as playing the keys.
1: Or the black and whites.
0: Oh, there you go. It's such a rich program. Getting into the popular vernacular.
1: More important, what black and whites you don't play.
0: There you go. Yeah. Make good choices.
1: Yeah.
0: And practice. At least a little. Charles Lloyd is a saxophone player. Brad Mehldau, the pianist. The Water is Wide, the album, and that wonderful tune, Georgia. And it is hard to hear that tune without hearing Ray Charles. It is. That's the way it ought to be. Hoagie Carmichael, the composer of that. We're rolling along Stolen Moments tonight here on WFY Public Radio. I'm Stephen Stolen.

a weary head. Tell me, Lord, my sweet Lord, tell us about Sunday morning. My sweet Lord, tell

0: So in that singing by Harrison Kennedy, Canadian singer, an album called Cross Border Blues. Cross Borders is one word, by the way. It's J.J. Milito again, with some pretty good help. Actually, he's helping Harrison Kennedy, the Canadian singer. And Vincent Siegel's got that grinding kind of cello. It sounds almost like the bass. Cool stuff. And Here Comes Sunday Morning is the tune from an album called Cross Border Blues. So we bring back J.J. Milito, the great European jazz harmonic player. I'm referring to him as European. He's French, but widely known in Europe. I don't know about states. I don't know about the famous harmonica players.
1: We're working on that by playing him here.
0: Yeah, somebody send him a note.
1: Yep.
0: If you're pals with J.J., tell him he made it to the big show this week.
1: Yep.
0: One more tune for now. This is with a guy named Eric Bibb. You know Eric Bibb?
1: I've interviewed Eric Bibb.
0: Delta blues kind of guy.
1: Very cool.
0: Is he a cool guy?
1: Very much so.
0: I'm kind of, you know, delving into your repertory here.
1: That's okay.
0: I'm taking the side door of the harmonica.
1: That's fine.
0: To do so. And it's like, it's not like all pure blues with J.J. Milito because he's really a jazz guy.
1: Mm-hmm.
0: But
1: I love that gray area where jazz and blues meet.
0: It smudges.
1: Yep.
0: In a good way. So this is Lead Belly. Lead Belly's gold. Lead Belly. What's his name? Huddy Ledbetter? Huddy Ledbetter.
1: Correct.
0: Definitive. The album's called Lead Belly's Gold. It's Eric Bibb's album, but I guess he let J.J. Milito play on it. That was nice of him. Nice guy, I'm sure. This is Pick a Bale of Cotton. It's pretty fun. Pick a Bale of Cotton. Yep, the one you know. Pick a Bale a Day. Here it is. Pick a Bale of Cotton with Eric Bibb and the great J.J. Milito.

0: Fun stuff. A Ledbetter tune. Ledbetter sing that song? Ledbetter? I shouldn't call him Ledbetter. I should call him Leadbelly.
1: Yes. And yes.
0: Yeah. Did he make it famous?
1: Several have.
0: It's a very, that's been around for a long time, that tune.
1: It has.
0: Yeah. So, Pick a Bale of Cotton. Fun stuff. We're going to come back to Charles Lloyd with a Julie Stein tune. Again, no words. Don't need them. And I'm a singer. I'm telling you, sometimes you don't need the words. Just like, get out of the way. This is a tune called The Things We Did Last Summer, which we hardly ever hear this tune. Julie Stein, Sammy Kahn wrote the lyrics, but that's not really that relevant for this particular. And Joe Stafford made that song famous. Joe Stafford. She's often forgotten. Now, this is a cool track because it's from an album called Of Course, Of Course. And Charles Lloyd, on this track, it's just saxophone and guitar. Gábor Szabó, a Hungarian guitar player. I don't know if he's a crazy Hungarian guitar player, but he's got a great name.
1: Not the mad Hungarian. That's Al Harabowski.
0: Yeah. Don't get in his way.
1: Definitely not.
0: He'll plunk you.
1: Yep.
0: He will plunk you. If you're a baseball fan, you know who the mad Hungarian is.
1: You definitely know.
0: Yeah. He made quite an entrance. That was when relief pitchers started making entrances, and he did. He'd stare you down. But he's not the mad Hungarian. This is a really great Hungarian guitar player, Gábor Szabó, and a really intimate take with saxophone player Charles Lloyd with The Things We Did Last Summer.

Charles Lloyd with a Gabor Szabo with a great Julie Stein tune, The Things We Did Last Summer. We're almost there, but some more good stuff coming your way, so stick around. I'm Stephen Stolen, Stolen Moments, WFY Public Radio.

0: the earlier mentioned, if you've been hanging around with us for the entire almost 59 minutes, Ode to Billy Joe. There is a Tallahatchie Bridge. There's a sign by the Tallahatchie Bridge in Mississippi that marks it as such. It became like a tourist destination. So much so that I think they like somehow found a way to like turn it into an economic
1: cash
0: development.
1: In.
0: Yeah,
1: cash in.
0: Like, so I don't know how they do that. It's a bridge, and then it was kind of a bridge that you would imagine in older days in Mississippi, and then they had to rebuild it.
1: And over troubled waters.
0: I don't know about that. I can't speak to the bridge over, but the water was wide.
1: And muddy.
0: It was a deep river. Oh, we're rolling now.
1: Mountain high.
0: Just a word about Bobby Gent. This is kind of the only tune that really made her famous.
1: Fancy.
0: Yeah, I guess you're right. But yeah. This is kind of it. Signature thing. She was one of the first female artists to write and produce her own music. And this is the 60s gang. The women and the girls weren't always welcome in the studio. They were to sing songs with their hair done nicely. But
1: the little gal singer.
0: Yeah.
1: Yeah.
0: I just did a thing about hair done nicely. It was a radio gesture.
1: Yeah, I appreciate that. And the boys club, that is Nashville, Tennessee.
0: Yeah. She is, she was pretty important. I think, you could check this later, but not now. I think she might have been a part owner of all things the Phoenix Suns.
1: We'll check.
0: We could. If not, it's kind of a fun thing to make up if you're going to make stuff up. Anyway, that was Ode to Billy Joe. It was Kathy Mattea. We heard her earlier in the program from that album, Pretty Bird. And we're going to leave you tonight with another tune with J.J. Milito, this time with Manu Galvin again. This is that world music. We're touching on that with a piece called Soweto, a South African tune. And as we do that, we will thank you for spending part of your evening with me. Thank you, Matthew Sosie, for driving the bus and getting the tunes going your way. And hoping that you'll be back again with me next week for another cool, fun, eclectic 59 minutes of listening right here. 90.1 FM in Indianapolis. It's WFYI Public Radio, the program, Stolen Moments. I'm Stephen Stolen. Thanks for hanging out with us. Good night.

0: Good evening. I'm Emily Matheny. 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
5: This is Rodney Stepp, and you're listening to Echoes of Indiana Avenue. Welcome to my neighborhood, the Avenue. I grew up here in the heart of Naptown's Black community. I'll be sharing the sounds and stories of the people that made the Avenue great. Welcome back to the Avenue. On this week's show, we're celebrating the 90th anniversary of the birth of the late Fort Wayne, Indiana jazz pianist Jack Wilson. Jack rose to prominence in the 1960s with his warm, lyrical, and swinging piano sound. His style blended hard bop with a soulful and sometimes bluesy touch. Throughout his career, Jack worked with some of the most significant figures in American music, from Dinah Washington to Lee Morgan and Roy Ayers. And he issued classic records as a band leader for labels including Atlantic and Blue Note. Jack also worked closely with Naptown jazz legends like Monk Montgomery and Henry Kane. Join us for the next hour as we explore Jack Wilson's recordings with the Jazz Masters of Indiana Avenue. We'll start with a track from Jack's 1964 album, The Two Sides of Jack Wilson. That record was issued on Atlantic Records and featured Naptown's Leroy Vinegar on bass. This is Jack Wilson with The End of a Love Affair.

That was Jack Wilson with Far Carl off his 1962 LP, The Jazz Organs. That album featured the Naptown jazz legends Henry Kane and Leroy Vinegar. Up next, we'll listen to a track written by Jack Wilson that merges his Fort Wayne roots with his connection to Indiana Avenue. In 1960, guitarist Bill Jennings recorded Jack's composition, Glide On. Jennings was a legendary Naptown jazz guitarist who was a contemporary of Wes Montgomery. During the 1950s, Jennings was a regular in the Fort Wayne jazz scene, where he's said to have collaborated with Jack Wilson. While Jack is not featured on this recording, Jennings' version of Glide On illustrates the respect Avenue musicians had for Jack Wilson. Let's listen.

0: That was the legendary Naptown jazz guitarist Bill Jennings with Glide On, written by Jack Wilson. Echoes of Indiana Avenue will return with more music from Jack Wilson after this break.
1: Good evening. I'm Emily Matheny. 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
0: Welcome back to Echoes of Indiana Avenue. I'm your host, Rodney Stepp. On this week's show, we're celebrating the 90th anniversary of the birth of the late Fort Wayne, Indiana jazz pianist Jack Wilson. We've been exploring Jack's work with the Jazz Masters of Indiana Avenue. Jack was among the most respected jazz pianists of the 1960s, and he issued classic records as a band leader for labels including Atlantic and Blue Note. We began this week's show with a track from Jack's 1964 album, The Two Sides of Jack Wilson. That record featured Naptown's Leroy Vinegar on bass and Philly Joe Jones on drums. Up next, we'll hear three more tracks from that album, Good Time Joe, The Good Life, and Glass Enclosure.

When you get to Naptown, the blues won't last very long. Long. 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Long.

0: go. I'm going back to Naptown, baby, don't you want to go? Go. Because there ain't nobody knows on Naptown like I know. No.
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